Firefly chain, wanna catch ya. 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Yellow brick highway, paparazzi pile up on the high road. They just turn the sun into an idol. They just wanna see how high the sky go.

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I know falling in love feels trivial with everything that's going on, but what if we're actually onto something? And then the heron says,

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The young and the dying have the worst philosophies, and you are both but also neither. 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Never leave the bookies with a smile on your face, and remember that herons wait for no one but themselves. Good things come to those who hesitate.

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0: And what are the stories that emerge from these fragments? And why are they being collected? And it's only when you commit a crime that the data is put together and your story is reconstructed backwards. A portrait of you made up of data trails. The places you went, the things you bought, the pictures you took, the emails you sent. And like Kierkegaard said, life can only be understood backwards. But it must be lived forwards.
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0: Oh, by the way, it all started like this. So how's your evening so far?
1: Don't be a vibe killer.

birth, my spirit spurns control, wandering the wide earth, searching for my soul, dimly.